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So we push back the mix till Friday. We're going to kick it off, man. Why not? Kick off the weekend. 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

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This concert is going to be really cool, man. 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
1: A Better Life with Dr. Sanjay Gupta.
2: We all know how important it is to stay active as we age, especially as we get older. But I've come to realize that for as good as people are about getting their cardio in, a lot of older folks really don't seem to be doing the recommended amount of strength training or even understand why it's so important. It helps you stay functional and therefore independent for as long as possible. Certified strength and conditioning specialist Dana Santis says a great place to start is not with dumbbells or barbells, but with your body weight, which allows you to build strength while also learning how your body moves and where your limitations exist. It also reduces the risk of overwhelming your connective tissue, which adapts more slowly than muscles as we get older. Once you're comfortable, you can dial up that intensity, but do it slowly, do it carefully. I'm Dr. Sanjay Gupta, helping you live a better life.
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Congratulations to the class of 2026. You did it, right? Big party's going down. Shout out to all the Theas and Theos and Ninas and Ninos out there. You got to pay for half of the party. That's going to go down this weekend, right? You better take the leftovers. I do. Yeah, take that foil paper. Half of that's yours.

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Thanks so much for hanging out with me, right? I appreciate you being here. Do me a follow, too, man. Let's be friends. Look me up, Jess Mixaholic, on all social media platforms. All right? Let's be friends. Why not? All right, have a good one. Be safe out there. 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

Fresno and the Valley's old school Mega 97.9 Mega Music Marathon right now. That's what's going on. Your neighbor Gabe vibing and sliding into the studio on a Wednesday, halfway through the week. We made it this far, even though it's only been 2 days this week. But still, it feels like it's been 1,700 of them, right? I swear. Catch me, I'm falling, Mega.

You ever do something where it's just like secondhand nature? Yesterday was Tuesday, and I definitely had two tacos, and it just happened that way, you know? Habits are to kill them, like roaches. Valley's Old School, it's Mega 97.9. Mega Music Marathon still going around. Michael Jackson. On the other side of this one, Exposé, Let Me Be the One. 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

0: 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More of your favorites when we bounce back. Oh, Sheila, Chingy, Diana Ross, and more.
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Michael Jackson on the Valley's Old School. It's Mega 97.9. I'm getting ready to get on out of here. A few more jams to play, but just to remind you, wake up with the Mega Morning Show. Some good stuff happening. If you're trying to get some of them tickets to see TLC, it's Salt Pepper. Key work. Dropping another one tomorrow. Be a good neighbor. Increase the peace. 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
1: Hey.
0: Hey, we're set to go on this Thursday already.
1: Yeah, it's Friday Eve.
0: Oh, boy.
1: Almost to the weekend. Getting closer.
0: But weather-wise, it's going to be really interesting. We have a high of only 67 this afternoon. And we're looking at a chance of rain. Maybe some afternoon thunderstorms.
1: Oh, thunderstorms. That's different. Yeah. I thought summer was coming.
0: Yeah, I know, really. Well, it will be 102 by next Thursday.
1: Wow. So. Roller coaster ride.
0: That's right. We like that. Okay, 6:07. We have keywords coming up. And, of course, TLC, Salt and Peppa, and En Vogue live in a concert. And that's going to be, of course, in the city of your choice.
1: Yeah.
0: Get ready for that and much more coming up this morning. Right now, we take our first look at traffic with Greg Lane.
2: Well, good morning. Got a report of a fire right now. This is on northbound 41 at the 99 connector. The fire department is on the scene there to get that put out. We also have a crash in this southbound 99 at North Avenue. Then a hit-and-run, non-injury accident is southbound 99 at Jensen. All the activity seems to be on southbound and northbound 99 right now. Also in Porterville, eastbound 190 at road 208. Got a non-injury.
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1: Hello.
0: We now go to Hollywood. Squid, what's going on?
1: All right, if you were putting around Facebook yesterday and you saw that Barry Gibb of the Bee Gees is dead, he's not.
0: He's not. Well,
1: he's staying alive. He is the latest celeb to have one of those RIP Facebook posts.
0: There's a lot of those going out there, aren't there?
1: He's the latest celebrity, and I always wonder why people make these, because they're obviously not going to benefit financially from it, so why are you doing it? But it was actually an entire Facebook page memorializing Barry Gibb. One of the posts on the page got like a million likes. Lots of people obviously saw it. There were AI images of Barry Gibb in a hospital bed, some of him even in a coffin, which is kind of bizarre. Now, the page has since been taken down, but if you see some of the posts, like, you can still search and come up with some of these posts, but he's staying alive. He's good to go. His family had to put out a statement on Tuesday because people kept DMing them asking what's going on, sending them links to this page, but he is A-okay. Nothing to worry about. Going strong.
0: Yeah, well, it just goes to show there's nothing you can believe now on Facebook.
1: I know, and that's... I try to stay away as much as possible, but if you come across it today, it's fake.
0: Yeah.
1: Fake news, and that is The Hollywood Dish, sponsored by Table Mountain Casino Resort. Just 25 minutes north of Fresno on Friday.
0: All right, thanks, Squid. It's 6:23 now. We take another look at traffic. What's going on, Greg Lane? Greg, are you there?
1: Hello.
2: Well, good morning. Yeah, Southbound 41 from Ashland right now down to 180. Lots of cars, no delays, though. And northbound 41, got lots of traffic, but again, it's light. Southbound 99 at Shaw, traffic up to the speed limit and moving along. 180 just east of 99, that interchange is moving fine. We do have a problem on southbound 99 at Jensen with a hit and run, non-injury.
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1: Hey.
0: Where it's time for This Day in History.
1: With Squidney, let me take you back on May 28th. 92 years ago in 1934, the Dionne Quintuplets were born in Ontario, Canada. They were five identical girls and were the first quintuplets to survive their infancy. Now, they're all gone now. This happened 90 years ago, but they were the very first quintuplets ever. Big deal.
0: Yep.
1: 69 years ago in 1957, the National League club owners voted to let the Brooklyn Dodgers move to L.A. and let the New York Giants move to San Francisco. The Mets were founded 5 years later to fill the National League void that was left in New York City.
0: Wow.
1: I know, big stuff.
0: Okay. Yeah.
1: 44 years ago in 1982, Rocky III was released, starring the great Mr. T. I pity the fool. Clubber Lang, man.
0: Yeah, what's
1: iconic.
0: He doing now?
1: That's a good question. I need to check up on him because I haven't heard a thing. I haven't heard a peep from Mr. T in quite a while. Let's see. 33 years ago in 1993, the Super Mario Brothers movie was released, starring Bob Hoskins as Mario, John Leguizamo as Luigi, and Dennis Hopper as King Koopa. I love that movie. Oh, very sad right here. 28 years ago in 1998, the great Phil Hartman was shot and killed by his wife, who then turned the gun on herself.
0: I met him 3 weeks earlier.
1: That's
0: very sad.
1: That's crazy that you met him so close to when this happened, but such a tragic story. Let's see, 20 years ago in 2006, Barry Bonds hit his 715th home run to pass Babe Ruth on the career home run list. The top three are now Bonds with 762, Hank Aaron with 755, and then Babe Ruth with 714. Very exclusive club. Oh man, I remember this. 18 years ago in 2008, CSI's Gary Dordain, who played Warwick Brown, he pled guilty to two felony charges, possession of cocaine and possession of ecstasy.
0: Uh-oh.
1: In exchange, a charge of heroin possession got dropped, and he was ordered to complete a series of drug education courses. Now, he was busted while napping in his car the Monday after Coachella. I guess he partied a little too hardy night. He said, I'm not going to wake up.
0: Weekend of it, you know?
1: Yeah, may as well. And last but not least, we lost a great 16 years ago in 2010. Gary Coleman died at the age of 42, way, way too young. And that's been Squidney's
0: This Day in History. Okay, bye.
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9: 20 years ago, the average attention span was about 2.5 minutes. Today, it's just 47 seconds. Pretty disconcerting. That's according to new research out of UC Irvine. But really, this isn't our fault, at least not entirely. We can blame technology and the world around us. 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
2: My father wouldn't just give you money. You want to earn your money? Well, wash the car. See, now recycling is in, but we, Mexicanos, Hispanos, we are the ones who invent the recycling because we don't throw nothing away. Go into any Mexican's garage and it's full of shit you're never going to use again. The Mexicans, what you got to do is you got to earn your keep. Everyone from the dog. Very few Mexicans have cats because they're worthless. They don't do nothing. Dog's job is to protect and to serve. You know, a Mexican's dog, his job is to recycle. His job is to eat everything you don't. And with 12 brothers and sisters, our dog had anorexia. We had a skinny dog shaking. He couldn't even bark. He would cough. It. Take the TV. These ones don't fit me anyhow.
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8: 20 years ago, the average attention span was about 2.5 minutes. Today, it's just 47 seconds. Pretty disconcerting. That's according to new research out of UC Irvine. But really, this isn't our fault, at least not entirely. We can blame technology and the world around us. Attention, it turns out, is not an unlimited resource. You only have so much of it to give. Start paying more attention to what times of the day you seem to be at your mental peak. Try to knock out the more complicated stuff during that time. It's also important to take breaks every so often so you can more easily lock in when you're trying to concentrate. One expert said, even trying to visualize where you want to end your day with everything all wrapped up or with tons left to do. That can act as a real motivator. I'm Dr. Sanjay Gupta, helping you live a better life.
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0: Playing Out of String on Mega 97.9. Good morning, Stephan Squidney. Happy Thursday. Well, we got the clouds and we got a chance of rain throughout the day. Maybe some afternoon thunderstorms.
1: Yeah.
0: What's up with that?
1: It's overcast. I took a peek outside. Looks like rain.
0: Yeah, really? Well, don't complain about that because it's going to be 102 next week. So.
1: I know. I'm enjoying the coolness right now.
0: Yeah,
1: hopefully,
0: really,
1: I can store some of it up.
0: Yeah, we got summertime, of course, rolling in here. 7:20. Let's go to Hollywood. We got some birthdays.
1: Yes, and if you celebrate your big day today, May 28th,
0: Happy birthday!
1: You share the day with celebs like Michael Orr. He is 40 today. Former offensive tackle whose life inspired the movie The Blind Side.
0: Right. A movie about it.
1: That was the movie that earned Sandra Bullock her first and only Oscar playing Leanne Toohey. Kirk Gibson is 69 today. In 1988, he won baseball's MVP award as a member of the LA Dodgers. They made it to the World Series that year where he hit one of the most memorable home runs in baseball history. It was game one, and that home run at the bottom of the ninth helped the Dodgers get that 5-4 win against the Oakland A's.
0: Oh, yeah.
1: Big stuff. Gladys Knight is 82 today. Backup singer to the Pips. I'm just kidding. Let's see. Last but not least, I got a few birthdays way back in the day. Ian Fleming was born today, the British author behind James Bond. He actually worked in British intelligence during World War II, where he came up with an actual operation called GoldenEye. That sounds familiar. I wonder if that was the inspiration for the movie. Jerry West was born today, NBA Hall of Famer and the inspiration for the NBA logo, where he got his nickname, The Logo.
0: Oh, really? Okay.
1: Yes, yeah. There's a shot of him dribbling, and that is where the NBA logo inspiration comes from.
0: Gotcha.
1: And Jim Thorpe was born today, Native American U.S. Olympic gold medalist and football Hall of Famer. And in 1950, he was voted the greatest American athlete for the first half of the century. And that is the Hollywood Dish, sponsored by Table Mountain Casino Resort. Just 25 minutes north of Fresno on Friday.
0: Okay, 7:22. Thank you, Squid. On this cloudy Thursday morning in the valley, and we check traffic right now.
2: All righty. Northbound and southbound 41 near Shields. Now, it's starting to get some traffic in there. Things are moving along, but things are starting to get a little bit heavy, especially southbound 41 as you get closer to the 180. Westbound 168 at the westbound 180 interchange. Lots of vehicles at that interchange, but they're moving in the right direction. We got some delays right now in Madera. Southbound 41 at Avenue 12. Things are.
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7: A better life with Dr. Sanjay Gupta.
8: If you are struggling with substance abuse, alcohol, pills, whatever it may be, first of all, it's nothing to be ashamed of. We know addiction is a brain disease, and we also know getting into recovery can be tough. Also, in case this helps, I want to tell you about a new study at a Harvard School of Public Health, which found that spiritual belief, the idea of a steady religious practice, had a protective effect from addiction. Experts we talked to told us there were probably a few reasons why this might be the case. Number one, excessive drug and alcohol use would not be the norm in a religious community, and people want to fit in. Two, a belief in a higher power provides people with hope and solace, great foils for addiction. And three, and I think there's some merit to this, regular attendance in a faith community also provides connection. Just like in AA, camaraderie and social support is often what you need. I'm Dr. Sanjay Gupta, helping you live a better life.
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0: Dear Mama, 736, Mega 97.9. Good morning. It's Thursday already.
1: Yes.
0: No, that holiday threw me off. Okay, it's time for
1: Squidney's Randoms. Interesting little tidbits of information. Not quite big enough for a story, but they're fun. All right, when Caesar's Palace in Las Vegas first opened in 1966, they used to have cocktail waitresses in Greco-Roman wigs that would greet guests at the door and say, "Welcome to Caesar's Palace. I am your slave."
0: Ooh, wow.
1: I know, exactly.
0: You can't do it nowadays.
1: You can understand why they stopped doing that, but I do think they should have kept the wigs because it would have added to the whole ambiance place, because I'm a big fan of Caesar's Palace. It's so cool in there. All right, next up. When Mr. Potato Head first came out in 1952, it was just the body parts on very sharp sticks that you had to poke into your own potato. You had to provide the potato.
0: Oh, really?
1: Yes. The plastic potato didn't come around until the 1970s. But thankfully, these days, his arms, hat, and mustache are much less pokey.
0: Yeah, well, he got baked. So.
1: Yes, he did. And last but not least, ranch dressing is named after the brand Hidden Valley Ranch. I feel like most of us could have guessed that. They were the ones that created the dressing in the 1950s. Everyone else who copied it called it ranch-style dressing. But true ranch aficionados know Hidden Valley ain't the good stuff.
0: It's not?
1: No, good ranch comes from pizza places like Me and Ed's or Wingstop. Wingstop also has really good ranch, but I don't know. Hidden Valley has that chemically synthetic taste to me.
0: Well, I really can't tell the difference. But
1: You're not a true ranch aficionado, Jeff. All right, those have been
0: Squidney's Random.
1: Very much.
0: Okay, it's 7:38. Good morning. Thank you, Squid. Of course, Thursday morning, and we've got clouds, and we have maybe some rain later on today. But we roll into the traffic center once again with Greg Lane.
2: Well, good morning. Right now, we're looking on southbound 99 at Ashland. Traffic is starting to slow as you head towards the 180. Northbound 41, traffic seems to be moving a lot better, but there's still a lot of vehicles. And westbound 168 at Ashland, heading towards the 180. A little bit of a slowdown there. 180 between 168 and 41 is moving along, but it is starting to get a little slow heading in.
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6: Have you ever noticed that you mostly breathe through one nostril at a time? Even when you're not sick, even when your allergies aren't bothering you. The body actually switches the dominant nostril as frequently as every 2 hours while we're awake. That's according to Adam Taylor, an anatomy professor at Lancaster University in the UK. This alternating cycle is automatic. It's regulated subconsciously by the hypothalamus in the brain, he said. Your body does this to give each nostril a chance to rest and repair so they don't get too dried out, which could make it easier for pathogens and inflammation to cause damage. Now, Taylor also said studies suggest the left nostril may be more dominant, and when the right nostril is dominant, the body is in a more alert or even stressed state. Who knew? Pretty fascinating stuff. I'm Dr. Sanjay Gupta, helping you live a better life.
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1: Hey.
0: Boy, this is going to be great. Three legendary supergroups. And we're talking about TLC, Salt-N-Pepa, and En Vogue live and in concert, and they're touring all over the country. Uh-huh. And you get to pick the city of your choice, like Las Vegas, Chicago, whatever city, New Orleans, I believe.
1: New Orleans isn't on there. There's Hollywood, Florida, which I thought was funny. They're going to be in SoCal as well, Las Vegas, if that's your thing. Lots of choices. All the cities are on our website, mega979.com.
0: Here's your national keyword. It's groove, G-R-O-O-V-E. Text that to 95819. That's groove. Please don't text and drive, though.
1: Don't do it.
0: But when you get to your location, text it to 95819. And, of course, another keyword after 9 o'clock.
1: Yep.
0: You can do that one, too, and you can do it all day, because the more you text in, the bigger your odds of winning. Or the better your odds, I should say. Bigger.
1: Bigger and
0: right
1: better.
0: Yeah.
1: Both.
0: Okay. Groove, G-R-O-O-V-E, to 95819. Good luck from your concert connection. 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Let's take another look at traffic with Greg Lane.
2: Good morning. Right now, things are looking pretty good on our freeways. Things are starting to get very busy, obviously, especially southbound 99, once you get to Belmont, traffic's really heavy going into 180. Northbound 99, same thing. Heading in to heavy, heavy traffic right now. Eastbound 180, 41, that interchange is very, very heavy as well. 168, which is going into 180, we're starting to find traffic backing up there a little bit. And 180 itself between 168 and 41. Very, very.
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13: Colleague of mine was telling me the other day about how their Instagram feed is filled with videos, most of them kind of funny, about how grandparents and friends tend to bulldoze new parents out of the way to get to see their baby. As a dad of three daughters, I know how life really does become all about them the moment those kids are born. But I also know parents are still people, too, who need their own attention beyond being mom or dad. And moms, in particular in those early years, can feel especially invisible in the eyes of other people. So what can you do to stop contributing to what is known as maternal invisibility? Women we spoke to said these two things were the most helpful. When people stopped to ask how they could best support them, number one, or when they took the initiative to handle certain tasks that obviously needed to be done. I'm Dr. Sanjay Gupta, helping you live a better life.
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0: Yeah, let's go crazy on this Thursday morning, Mega 97.9. But before we go crazy, let's have a burger.
1: Yes, okay? It's National Hamburger Day, and I've got all the deals for you guys. I've been scouring the internet all morning long.
0: All right. Okay.
1: Starting off with a non-traditional hamburger place, Arby's. They're doing something a little bit different.
0: They do have good burgers, though.
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0: So you got to get the app.
1: Yeah, right? You got a lot of these. You got to be one of their members. You got to do it through the app. You got to spend a dollar to get the deal.
0: Right,
1: That's the way of the world. Carl's Jr., for reward members, they're doing buy one famous star, get one for a penny today. 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At Dairy Queen, they're doing this through the 31st, which is Sunday. They'll give you a dollar off any of their signature stack burgers. 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They're not just for ice cream. 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Get yourself a drink and you've got lunch with that dollar burger.
0: Do you need the app?
1: No, for that one, no. You can just do this at the drive-thru. And then finally at Wendy's, through the Wendy's app through June 1st, which I believe is Sunday, you can grab a Junior Bacon Cheeseburger for just a penny with any purchase.
0: Ooh, okay.
1: I love
0: stuff to know there. That's really cool. And stay tuned because, you know, we do sweet deals all the time.
1: Uh-huh.
0: We're doing Burger Week coming up.
1: Ooh,
0: and we'll
1: Burger
0: have details
1: Week.
0: About that on the way, of
1: Good
0: course.
1: Stuff.
0: You know, that's half off.
1: Uh-huh.
0: All kinds of different burger places around town.
1: Yes.
0: So we'll have details very soon about that.
1: On.
0: Okay, that's going to be a lot of fun. I'm hungry now.
1: I know, me too. I want breakfast.
0: Somebody bring us a burger.
1: Yeah, please,
0: okay.
1: Please.
0: It's 8:09. We check traffic once again.
2: Well, good morning. Hope your commute's going well. Right now, 168 westbound heading into 180. A little bit of a slowdown. 180 is starting to get better, but still a lot of cars heading into northbound 41. 99, boy, it gets really, really busy right now, and that would be at Belmont. It's heavy traffic. And eastbound 180 at 41, heavy traffic.
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10: We've talked a lot about measles over the past year, but mumps has largely flown under the radar, even though it's been making a bit of a comeback as well. That's because fewer people are getting the MMR vaccine, which stands for measles, mumps, and rubella. The vaccine's been around for decades. It is effective. It is safe. What makes mumps outbreaks difficult to contain is that symptoms usually don't appear for 2 to 3 weeks after someone's been exposed. And that can make it hard to pin down where that exposure took place. And someone who is infected can transmit the virus to someone else before they are symptomatic. If you get sick, which could manifest like a run-of-the-mill respiratory virus or the telltale swelling of your cheeks and jaw, all you can really do at that point is to treat the symptoms and also isolate yourself so you don't infect anyone else. I'm Dr. Sanjay Gupta, helping you live a better life.
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0: 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Jeff and Squidney.
1: Hey.
0: We go to Hollywood, Squid. What you got for us?
1: Well, speaking of Young MC, he is going to be part of the 16-day celebration in D.C. this summer called the Great American State Fair, all to celebrate the United States turning 250 years old.
0: This is cool, yeah.
1: That's a milestone. Now, tons of artists are going to be coming out over those 16 days. It all kicks off June 25th. So far, obviously, I mentioned Young MC. He's going to be part of the I Love the 90s tour.
0: Oh, yes.
1: Very popular. We had it at the Big Fresno Fair last October, and it's going to be stopping in D.C. June 26th. Young MC is going to be there, Vanilla Ice, CNC Music Factory, even Milli Vanilli.
0: Oh, my goodness.
1: Girl, you know it's true. I'm excited for them personally. But we're also going to get performances from the Commodores without Lionel Richie. He's been doing his solo thing since the 80s. And then Morris Day and the Time were slated to perform on June 22nd or 27th alongside the Commodores. But there's a big butt in the way. They just announced this yesterday. And today, I've heard some rumors that Morris Day and the Time and Young MC are both pulling out of the 16-day event.
0: Really?
1: Yeah, I don't know if it's related to politics or if it's related the contract. They want a little bit more money, but we'll have to stay tuned because this is all very, you know, loosey-goosey right now. We're just hearing the first details. But if so, they're going to have to find a couple more artists to fill in. Those are some big shoes to fill. So we'll see if they can do it. But that's happening this summer in D.C. I'm going to be watching on YouTube.
0: You want to go over there? Okay.
1: I mean,
0: take a little drive.
1: Okay. Yeah. 3,000 miles.
0: Sure.
1: That's a long road trip. But that is the Hollywood Dish, sponsored by Table Mountain Casino Resort. It's just 25 minutes north of Fresno on Friday.
0: Okay, thank you, Squidney, at 8:25 now, and we take another look at traffic.
2: Things are looking a lot better. Good morning. Hope things are going well. North and southbound 41, things are really going well. I'm looking at a camera at Shields, and both directions right now are looking really good. 180 is starting to improve between 168 and 41, and that's always a good thing. And on 99, things have really gotten a lot better, especially at Belmont, where it's been very, very heavy. Right now, traffic is light. And northbound 99, same thing. It's looking.
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8: Breast cancer is the most common cancer among women in the world. 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

That's Blackstreet inside this Mega Music Marathon Thursday morning, Friday Eve, and we've got scattered showers all day long. Here's Rockwell.

Suavecito. That is Mulo kicking off this Mega Music Marathon. Here's New Edition. Gonna cool it now. It's gonna be a little bit chilly today. 63 for the high. Scattered showers all day long, so pack that umbrella if you haven't left the house. Here's New Edition on the Valley's Old School.

It ain't over till it's over. That is the man himself, Lenny Kravitz. I'm Squid hanging out inside this mega music marathon. Thursday morning, a little bit wet and drizzly. Scattered showers all morning long. Chance of thunderstorms later on this afternoon. I thought summer was coming. What is going on? Enjoy it today because it's going to be hot next week. Here's Evelyn Champagne King on the Valley's Old School 101.5.

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1: Can't touch this. 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

Don't Touch Me, I'm an American Citizen. That is MC Hammer. We're inside this Mega Music Marathon. I'm Squidney, hanging out for the start of your workday. Here's a little jam from SWV, and if that voice sounds familiar, that's a clip from Michael Jackson's Human Nature, right here on the Valley.

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What's Love Got to Do With It? One of my favorites from Tina Turner to kick off this Mega Music Marathon Thursday morning. We are almost to the weekend. Just hang on a little bit longer. Get through today at least. Here's Naughty by Nature.

our point inside this Mega Music Marathon. Thursday morning, and it is drizzly outside. We've got scattered showers pretty much all day long until tonight, going for a high of 67. And enjoy it, because we've got triple digits coming next week. Ouch! You're the Commodores on Mega.

gin and juice from Snoopy there. I'm Squidney. We're inside this mega music marathon. Hopefully your workday's treating you right. We've got drizzles all day long, going for a high of 67. Much cooler. Here's Prince on Mega.

There it is. That is Tag Team inside this Mega Music Marathon Thursday morning, Friday Eve. Just getting a little bit closer to the weekend. Here's Exposé on the Valley's Old School.

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BYT, that is the King of Pop, Michael Jackson, kicking off this mega music sweep, and let's make it a family affair. I'm not talking about Mary J. Blige either. Here's Janet.

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0: Alright, that is War kicking off this Mega Music Marathon, and I am so looking forward to seeing them at the fair this year, October 12th. War and Tower of Power are taking the stage at the Paul Theater. It's going to be some fun.
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2: Attention, all ladies. 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

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Well, good afternoon, Jeffrey Davis, in your lunch break. And we've got Mario, Let Me Love You by request. 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

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Leaving you with Whitney Houston.

It's the Valley's Old School Mega 97.9. Happy Thursday, man. Happy work day. I know a lot of us are still working. Hopefully, for those that ditched today because of the weather, man, shout outs to you.

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Just don't say L.A. We'll just drive you to Los Angeles. 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

0: right, so if you missed that national text keyword, it was spice. 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

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So I'm with my wife watching 90 Days Fiancé, right? And we came up with this weird habit, like we're actually talking to the TV. We never used to do that, like, right? Like telling that person, like, yeah, well, you know, you should have known better. Yeah, you knew what was going to happen. Why are you just like, you're part of the show? That's how you know it's good. 90 Days Fiancé, I recommend seeing it. Yeah, it's good.

I mean, this show is really iconic, man. I mean, I don't know. They're never going to get back together to do a show like this. So get yourself in to win to see Salt and Pepper in Vogue and TLC live in concert. 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

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Think about all those wonderful times that we used to have, yeah. Now I know things aren't the way they used to be right now, but they are gonna get better someday.